The home of David and Meredith in the morning. Oldies 93.5. I'm going to be real with you for a second. I've never gone by the actual kickoff of summer. For me, it's always this upcoming weekend. What about you? Let's talk using that iHeartRadio app. Tap that talk back, Mike. We got to talk in 10.

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Comparing your brain to a dirty sponge, is it insulting? 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

Columbia and Green's greatest hits of the 60s, 70s, and 80s. Oldies 93.5. So hopefully you've done some of these after-dinner habits that could help you sleep better. Have you heard about these? Let's talk in two songs.

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Oldies 93.5, playing Colombian Green's greatest hits of the 60s, 70s, and 80s. Considering tomorrow is technically the day that we're considering the first day of summer, even though it's really not June. But hey, there are some ways to cool down your car in a matter of seconds. This is so cool. Let's chat in 10.

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Mondays, 93.5. I'm not the only parent that does this, making sure that you're getting your you time, your me time. Listen, it's late. I'm sorry. But most of us are doing this in our driveway, which is wild to me. Well, solidarity. Let's chat in minutes.

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0: The home of David and Meredith in the morning. Oldies 93.5. So recently somebody on social media was asking parents where they go to escape. And yeah, it's not really the fancy spa day or a night out with friends that you might think. Most say it's just sitting in their driveway, in their car, having a snack solo, looking through their phones in peace, to listening to their favorite songs, or just sitting in silence. But being in the car by themselves solo, even in their driveway, I mean, that is the escape. I mean, it's mine too. I get it.
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93.5, Columbia and Green's greatest hits of the 60s, 70s, and 80s. Just after midnight, it's Craig Stevens. 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Stone's coming up. Got the Big O, Berlin from the top.

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It's Craig Stevens. 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

93.5 with Columbia and Green's greatest hits of the 60s, 70s, and 80s. Just ahead of the Memorial Day weekend, how about we help cover the cost of that picnic? 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

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Coming up, got Aerosmith, Dobie Gray. Thank you, John, Diane, and Ron saying hello. Working the third shift with me side by side and keeping me company. Let's go. Cars.

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Oldies, 93.5. Taking a little road trip this Memorial Day or this summer? List is out the most welcoming towns in the U.S. I have that for you about 8 minutes away. Paul McCartney coming up. Got Supertramp. Craig Stevens' very best to the 60s, 70s, and 80s all night long.

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1: Big weekend coming up for Memorial Day. Yeah, starting tomorrow, we're going to set you up. Spotlight, celebrating the music made in America. It's our Summer of America 250 weekend. Starts tomorrow. Eagles are on, already gone. They qualify as one of the top American bands.

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Columbia and Green's greatest hits of the 60s, 70s, and 80s. Oldies, 93.5. 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
1: Well, first, back in the 70s and 80s, people were stealing car radios. Then over the past decade, it was catalytic converters. Now they're breaking into your car for something else. I'll tell you about that next. Give me about 8 minutes. Steve Miller Band coming up. CCR is on now. Just after 4 o'clock, this is the Thursday, third shift. Long

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93.5, Columbia and Green's greatest hits of the 60s, 70s, and 80s. That's it. Putting a cap and a wrap on the third shift. Here we go. Welcome to Thursday. Morning show next at 5. I'm going to head on out of here with Elton. We'll see you tomorrow on your TGIF.

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0: Nothing like starting the show and starting your day with a little Michael Bublé. We're so glad you're here. It's David and Meredith in the morning. Not only are you up early, we're up early, but somebody else is as well. You guys remember Body by Jake from back in the day?
1: You mean the beefcake from the 90s on my TV? 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
0: This guy is a trainer from back in the day. Well, he's back, and he's joining the iHeartRadio family.
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0: 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So on top of everything that's going on this morning...

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1: This morning, we've been hanging out with Jake Steinfeld, Body by Jake. Thank you so much for your time this morning.
0: One more question. How did you come up with the idea to make it Body by Jake Radio?
2: A year and a half ago, we had a pretty tragic moment. You know, we lost our home in the Palisades fire, and which was pretty devastating, guys.
1: Oof, I can imagine.
2: And, you know, you have two choices when things like that happen. You could roll up in a ball and die, or you choose to persevere, and we choose to persevere every time. We're rebuilding the house. We laid the foundation actually last week, which is so cool to start to see things actually going up. Yeah, oh, thank you, Meredith. Yeah, no, it's super exciting. But I'm in a car, and I'm trying to find something on the dial that was quiet, and there was nothing. And I thought to myself, wait a second, I'm going to do exactly what I did with Fit TV, but I'm going to do the audio version of it called Body by Jake Radio.
1: And, yeah.
2: And instead of commercials, what I'm going to do is we're going to do these little nuggets, kind of like I did with Ted Turner back in the day, where I'll do the audio version of a mental health tip, a wellness tip, a nutrition tip, a motivational tip of the day, right? We're all so desperate for hope every day. You know, the world is a crazy place right now. And there's a lot of people who are by themselves and you can't seem to get out of your way. But when you have the right motivation and the right inspiration and the right tools, that's when change can happen. One step at a time. And I thought this would be a great platform to be able to connect with someone one-on-one. So when you're listening to this, whether you're walking the dog, in the gym, at your house, on the train, whatever it might be, and you're listening to Body by Jake Radio, we're going to wake you up in the morning and we're going to put you to bed at night. And it's more relaxation conversation. And the music is more gentle, more relaxing. So it helps you go to bed. And then it being 6 o'clock in the morning, we get you revved up for the morning, take you through the day. And it's Body by Jake Radio. And our tagline is, it's where it's 72 and sunny every day.
1: And don't quit.
2: And don't quit. And don't quit. All you have to do is search Body by Jake Radio and give it a preset. And take a listen. Promise you're going to love it.
0: We love what we've heard so far. Anytime you put music and fitness together, I don't know about you, David, but I've been to the gym. My earbuds were dead. I didn't even go in. I went home because I was like, I can't do this without my music.
2: Right.
0: So it's so smart that you've married those two. The fact that you've launched in May for Mental Health Awareness Month.
2: Yes.
0: And don't quit. It's a home run. And it's just beautiful what you've built. In fact, I have to tell you a quick story. Can I tell you something
2: real fast? Yeah, sure. Come on.
0: My husband, George, is a strength and conditioning coach, and he has a gym in Tampa. And he just shot me a picture because I told him yesterday who I was going to speak with today.
2: Right.
0: He has a decline ab bench that says Body by Jake on it right now, still. And it's beautiful. He goes, why replace it when it's still so good? So he has your decline ab bench, brother.
2: I remember it. It was, I think that was 1990 something, man, is when we did that one. But that's awesome. Wow, you made my day.
1: As we're wrapping up here, what advice would you have for our listeners now?
2: Just get your body moving. It's amazing to see what starts to happen. You stand up a little bit straighter. You feel a little bit more confident. When you have confidence and you have self-esteem, it's amazing to see what you can accomplish, especially when you start moving your body. Because one step, one rep leads to the next, to the next. Think about the other things that you can accomplish. That's when things start to get fun. And that's where Body by Jake Radio really comes in to be part of your life, where I want to motivate and inspire you to be the best you can be, because it's about time and you deserve it.
1: 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Body by Jake Radio, we want to say, Jake, to you, welcome to the iHeartRadio family. Yes. We already love you, brother.
2: Thank you, David. Meredith, you guys are awesome.
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0: 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I've really been enjoying the $1,000 payday, just fantasizing about what a grand could get. One syllable for me, cruise.
1: Oh, man. Two words for me.
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Oldies 93.5. Good morning. Good morning. Welcome to the Thursday Workday. Journey is straight ahead. Like every Thursday with me, Martha Quinn, it is Rockstar Kid Day. Tell me about a child.

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0: Columbia and Green's greatest hits of the 60s, 70s, and 80s. 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Throughout the day here with me, Martha Quinn, you've got chances to win $1,000. Your next chance is right around the corner. Sandra won.
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Green's greatest hits of the 60s, 70s, and 80s, Oldies 93.5. You've heard it a million times, don't leave your kids in hot cars. Why is it more dangerous to leave kids in hot cars than adults? Find out next with me, Martha Quinn.

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1: The next three songs shout out the same word. 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In Excess is first up. 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

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Guaranteed Human. 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

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Just after 2 o'clock, what? High five, Martha Quinn here. We're starting to see all the messaging about the dangers of leaving kids in hot cars. Kids are particularly vulnerable for a particular

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The Martha Quinn Show. 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

She was the one who introduced the hits we love during her MTV days. And she's still here playing them. The Martha Quinn Show. 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

the home of David and Meredith in the morning, Oldies 93.5. Rocking towards 3 o'clock, you've got me, Martha Quinn. The next keyword is about to be revealed. It is the word you type on our website. You could get a phone call that you won $1,000 cash by 4 o'clock. That is a nice way to start the long weekend up $1,000. I'm Martha Quinn. I'll see you at 10 a.m. tomorrow.

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Oldies 93.5, playing Columbia and Green's greatest hits of the 60s, 70s, and 80s. Little past three in America's greatest city. Jeffrey T. trying something a bit different today. As each song plays, I'm going to act out the lyrics, emulate what they're singing about. So for this first one from America, I've got a big blonde wig on. Let's see.

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Jeffrey T with a shout out to the Catskills. 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

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Looks like Stuff You Should Know is back to number 1 on the iHeartRadio podcast list. Figured that was something you should know. But on its heels, a brand new podcast called Kingdom of Fraud, which falls under the true crime category. It seems

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Jeffrey T with everything you need to know about getting on the new Wordle game show. They're looking for teams. I figure you might have experience playing the game. I do every morning, but not well, so I won't apply. Details after Elton.

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and Green's greatest hits of the 60s, 70s, and 80s. Oldies 93.5, a few minutes past 5 in America's greatest city. Jeffro on the radio this Friday Eve. A big Friday Eve, too, just ahead of the extra-long holiday weekend. Rod Stewart on the way, who's once again hinting the end may be near for his touring career. He's got some Vegas shows, a U.S. tour, next year a U.K. tour, and that'll probably

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0: Jeffrey T. looking for some of that. Maybe we all are, at least according to a new fun survey. We'll dig into those stats in the next 10 minutes. First, this fun song from Elton John.

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1: Ooh, ooh. 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
2: It was terrible.
1: Horrendous.
2: Well, it wasn't that bad.
1: Oh, yeah?
2: Well, there were parts of it I liked.
1: Yeah, I liked a lot of it.
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0: 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The 70s at 7 starts now.
1: 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What's going on? I'm Michelle Faye checking in with Aerosmith.

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1: 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Thank you so much for letting us keep you company, making us your soundtrack on this Thursday as we're getting ready to kick off your weekend.

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I'm Michelle Fay. 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

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Columbia Green 60s, 70s, and 80s. Oldies 93.5.